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My co-pilot Mikko Lentopuura is alive and in the upright position. Weather is nice and the seatbelt sign has been turned on. We wish you a pleasant flight.

1 hour flight to Helsinki. My co-pilot Mikko Lentopuurens arrive in the upright position. Weather is nice and the seatbelt sign has been turned on. We wish you a pleasant flight. Mikko.

She believed that one day she would again feel the sun. 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She must have faith in the seeds that are planted beneath the snow. She must hold on, and she must let go. She'll be all right. No riding shining armored knight. She will save herself this time. And in fact, tonight, she did confirm. The cold never lasts, my darling. It just teaches the heart

welcome you aboard this one hour flight to Helsinki. My co-pilot Mikko Lento pourrais arriving in the upright position. Weather is nice and the seatbelt sign has been turned on. We wish you a pleasant flight.

one hour flight to Helsinki. My co-pilot Mikko Lento pours a live and in the upright position. 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